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1: Hey, where are you two off to?
2: We're going to go drop off Nani Aroha's bus screening test. Have you done yours?
1: No, this Nana is too young.
3: What anymore, Nana? The agent's just come down. That's you and Papa too.
4: The starting age for the National Bowel Screening Program is now 58. 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
5: More tap in ango fa moe moe te tele, fa afisil ta e Lelax Tent Rentals. 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

0: In this update, the King's Birthday road toll is sitting at its highest point in a decade after rising to 7. Two separate early morning crashes have claimed the lives of 3 people in the Ruapehu district and 1 person on Waiheke Island. A person also died in Wairake, north of Taupō, last night, and 2 people died on Friday evening in crashes in Allenton near Dunedin and in Taupō. Claudia O'Neill has more.
1: Superintendent Steve Greeley says it's a sobering reminder for those travelling home today to take care. He says speeding, not using your seatbelt, being distracted or driving impaired are the 4 main contributors to accidents on the road and might be the difference between you getting home safely or not.
0: Much of the country is being urged to prepare for heavy rain as a significant weather system moves in. Orange heavy rain warnings are in place for Northland, Tasman, Taranaki, Buller and Westland through until tomorrow. Up to 200 millimetres of rain is expected in Northland, with authorities warning motorists to take extra care on the roads. Meteorologist Alan Bailey says the top of the South Island is also in the grip of heavy rain.
2: For the Tasman district, already well over 100 mils in places down there, and expecting another 100 to 150, but possibly 250 in the ranges.
0: A raft of visa changes are kicking in today. The government's extending minimum English language requirements under the accredited employer work visa to skill level 3 roles like peer support workers or ski patrollers. Kate Rickard has more.
3: Investor migrants coming in under the Active Investor Plus growth visa will also be able to allocate 20% of their investment to philanthropic gifts, with the rest going to higher growth assets. Another change will see the total cost of applying for a visitor visa for Pacific nationals drop from $216 to $161 for a 12-month period.

0: That's news. In sport, Kiwi sprinter Zoe Hobbs has been a late withdrawal from the latest Diamond League Athletics meeting after feeling sick upon arrival in Morocco. Hobbs is expected to be fit and firing for upcoming meets, while Tom Walsh is keen to bounce back after placing sixth in the men's shot put.
1: Essentially the same fields off to Rome, so there's a little bit of redemption after these first two Diamond Leagues in my corner to take care of there.
0: Marcus Armstrong has been the best of the Kiwi drivers in IndyCar's Detroit Grand Prix, finishing 11th. Scott Dixon couldn't complete the race, while Scott McLaughlin finished 19th after clashing with former teammate Will Power when he was among the leaders. Discus great Beatrice Faumuina has been named a companion of the New Zealand Order of Merit in the King's Birthday Honours. That's sport. I'm Sandy Hodge.
2: Hey, hey! Oh.

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1: In this update, the top of both islands is facing the worst of a widespread rain system. Orange heavy rain warnings are in place for Northland, Tasman, Taranaki, Buller and Westland. Heavy rain watches cover much of the North Island and Fiordland. Strong winds are also expected in Auckland, Northland, Tongariro and Taranaki later this afternoon. Met Service meteorologist Alan Bailey says many of the warnings continue overnight, with Northland remaining in place until 5 a.m.
2: There's been quite a bit of rain in places up there already, about 80 mils in Kaitaia in the last 12 hours.
1: The King's Birthday road toll is sitting at its highest point in a decade after rising to 7. Two separate early morning crashes have claimed the lives of 3 people in the Ruapehu district and 1 person on Waiheke Island. A person also died in Wairakei, north of Taupō, last night, and 2 died on Friday evening in crashes in Allenton near Dunedin and in Taupō. Superintendent Steve Greeley says it's a sobering reminder for those travelling home today to take care. He says speeding, not using your seatbelt, being distracted or driving impaired are the 4 main contributors to accidents on the road and might be the difference between you getting home safely or not. Reflections from broadcaster Barry Soper as 4 decades of political journalism are honoured. Newstalk ZB's senior political correspondent has been named an officer of the New Zealand Order of Merit in the King's Birthday's honours, recognising his coverage of major events over 43 years. Soper says he began his journalism career in 1969, the same year man landed on the moon after deciding police college wasn't for him.
3: Simply ran into somebody on Irk Street in Gore, and I wasn't irked by it because I ended up as a result becoming a journalist because he was the Gore correspondent for the Southland Times.
1: That's news.
4: Wana ole Radio Samoa se furulima iwa toru amo e tautuaina oe ilangungana fituwa solevayaso.

0: In this update, the long weekend road toll has risen to 7, its highest level in recent years. Police have now confirmed 3 people have died, 2 others are seriously injured, and 1 is missing after 2 cars collided on State Highway 1 in the Central Plateau before 3 this morning. The road has been reopened about 5 kilometres north of Wairu. A search is underway for the person who's unaccounted for. Claudia O'Neill has more.
1: One person died early this morning on Waiheke Island, another in Wairake north of Taupō last night. On Friday evening, 2 people died in separate crashes in Allenton near Dunedin and in Taupō. The road toll officially ends at 6 tomorrow morning.
0: Much of the country is being urged to prepare for heavy rain as a significant weather system moves in. Orange heavy rain warnings are in place for Northland, Tasman, Taranaki, Buller and Westland through until tomorrow. Up to 200 millimetres of rain is expected in Northland, with authorities warning motorists to take extra care on the roads. Meteorologist Alan Bailey says the top of the South Island is also in the grip of heavy rain.
2: For the Tasman district, already well over 100 mils in places down there, and expecting another 100 to 150, but possibly 250 in the ranges.
0: There may be a silver lining to the fuel crisis for New Zealand ski season. NZ Ski says season pass sales remain strong despite uncertainty around rising fuel costs. Demand from Australia has softened slightly on last year's surge of 32%, but the company says bookings are still solid. Chief Executive Paul Anderson says they're closely tracking how fuel prices will impact staff and guests.
3: Some of the Australians that we're talking to are saying that they are keener to come to New Zealand than book a longer haul trip to Japan or North America. So there may be some positive impacts.
0: That's news in sport. The women's singles at Roland Garros will see Aryna Sabalenka face a resurgent Naomi Osaka in a fourth-round battle tomorrow morning. Craig Gabriel discusses the competitive fourth-round matchups from Paris.
4: Nothing else on the schedule comes close to attention-grabbing than Sabalenka-Osaka. The world number one won their 2 matches this year, and the only time Osaka had a win was 8 years ago. Osaka didn't even know their head-to-head.
5: I don't know, like, whatever.
4: Sabalenka was fully aware of every match they've played, especially the recent Madrid one.
6: Ready to go there to fight.
4: We wait to see whose glitter ball, diamonds or sequins makes the quarters.
0: About 75 people have been rescued from height and 16 people arrested as thousands lined a street for Arsenal FC's English Premier League victory parade in North London. That's sport. I'm Sandy Hodge.
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0: Just think a minute. It could change everything.
1: Think a minute. Has your doctor asked you to stick out your tongue? Often that's one of the first things doctors examine in a patient, because sometimes they can know what's wrong with you just by looking at your tongue. But our tongue also gives away other things about us. For example, our accent and way we talk shows what country and region we come from, as well as the kind of family we were raised in. But most importantly, our tongue shows what's inside our heart and mind. We usually talk about the things we enjoy and care about, whether it's money, family, friends, hobbies, gossip, sports, politics, or other things. A wise man said, "Don't let your tongue cut your throat." If that small 2-ounce piece of flesh in your mouth is not controlled, it can destroy your life and relationships. But most of the time, we can act well and control our tongue. We can choose our words carefully, so we even impress other people with our kind, gentle manner and way of speaking. But then if somebody wrongs or hurts us, watch out. Then we quickly react out of pride and anger to hurt them back. You see, it's in those unexpected pressure times that you and I show what's really in our heart, because it comes out in our words. In that moment, the real you comes shining through, because you let your true feelings of anger, pride, prejudice, pain, or bitterness come out. It's then that we show what we really are underneath, the nice, controlled person we act like in front of others. It's our reactions that show our real insecurity, jealousy, or greed inside. You see, you can't get clean water out of a dirty cup, just like clean words can only come from a pure heart, since they must consistently come from a clean source. Our problem is we're often blind to our own character faults and unclean heart inside. The good news is Jesus can help us see clearly what we really are, but then he can also give us the power to start changing our heart and cleaning us from the inside out. So why not ask him to forgive you for your wrong way of living and to start changing your heart with his love and truth? Then the words that come out of your mouth will be clean, kind, and honest. Just think a minute. If you'd like a free CD of our top 40 programs, write to us on the internet at www.thinkaminute.com and catch us tomorrow at this same time when we stop and think.

0: In this update, heavy rain and strong winds are expected to bring the risk of flooding, slips and road closures as a widespread weather system moves in. Orange heavy rain warnings are in place for Northland, Tasman, Taranaki, Buller and Westland until tomorrow. Northland and Tasman face a moderate chance of being upgraded to a rare red level warning, with emergency management agencies urging people to remain vigilant. Meteorologist Alan Bailey says most of the country will see rain over the next 36 hours.
1: The eastern half of the country is not going to see particularly heavy falls, particularly places like Canterbury. They might just see a few showers tomorrow evening.
0: And State Highway 2's Wairarapa Gorge is closing from 6pm tonight as a precaution against the wet weather. The route will close at Wairarapa Par Road and at Opato. NZTA says it will be reassessed as soon as possible in the morning and reopened depending on the conditions. The long weekend road toll has risen to 7, its highest level in recent years. Police have now confirmed 3 people have died, 2 others are seriously injured and 1 is missing after 2 cars collided on State Highway 1 in the Central Plateau before 3 this morning. The road reopened and it's about 5 kilometres north of Waiuru. One person died early this morning on Waiheke Island, another in Wairaki north of Taupō last night. On Friday evening, 2 people died in separate crashes in Allenton, near Dunedin and in Taupō. Cat ownership rules are tightening in Tasman, but the district council says enforcement isn't the focus. Domestic cats over 6 months old must now be microchipped, de-sexed and registered under rules coming in force today. The changes will be reviewed in 3 years, including whether measures such as curfews are needed. Communications Officer Tim McConnell says the aim is to give owners peace of mind.
2: We don't want to put any undue hardship or fear. We just want to look after cats, that's all, because for a lot of people that's as good as a family member.
0: That's news. In sport, the Steel are calling for an ANZ Premiership rule change after extra time took away their chance at a crucial bonus point in their loss to the Mystics last night. The Auckland side takes the top spot on the ladder after a thrilling 61-53 win over the hosts in Invercargill. Although the scores were locked at 52-all after regulation, bonus point eligibility is based off the final score. Defender Kara Stithes says it's frustrating.
3: It sucks, but yeah, it was a good game. Gutted we can't get the bonus point, even though we tied. They need to change that rule, but yeah, just sucks.
0: Black cap Jacob Duffy is an Indian Premier League champion after his Royal Challengers Bangalore claimed a 5-wicket win over the Gujarat Titans in the final earlier this morning. That's sport. I'm Sandy Hodge.

0: In this update, orange heavy rain warnings are in place for Northland, Tasman, Taranaki, Buller and Westland. Met Service heavy rain watches cover much of the North Island and Fiordland. Strong winds are blowing in Northland, Auckland, Tongariro and Taranaki. Met Service meteorologist Alan Bailey says many of the warnings continue overnight, with Northland's remaining in place until 5 in the morning. More people are wanting to give up vaping for a variety of reasons. Almost 16,000 people reached out to Quitline last year, with a quarter enrolled in the Quit Vaping program. Māori make up 23% of those seeking support. Auckland University Public Health Professor Chris Bullen says vaping is less harmful than smoking, but also has negative impacts.
1: Other considerations for people, you know, the cost of vaping, uncertainty about the long-term health effects if you've been vaping for a few years, and perhaps feeling that you're addicted to something, you try to get off it.
0: A key figure behind New Zealand's curriculum changes says children must remain at the heart of education. Elizabeth Rata is now a dame for her services to education after a career spanning 5 decades. Most recently, she's played a key role in changes to the senior English and literacy curriculum. Dame Elizabeth says education's one of life's greatest riches, noting that she's benefited from our education system and believes every child should too.
2: And I think this move to standardised curriculum throughout the country will mean that we don't have pockets of children who miss out.
0: A raft of visa changes from today. The government's extending minimum English language requirements under the Accredited Employer Work Visa to skill level 3 roles like peer support workers or ski patrollers. Kate Rickard reports.
3: Investor migrants coming in under the Active Investor Plus Growth Visa will also be able to allocate 20% of their investment to philanthropic gifts, with the rest going to higher growth assets. Another change will see the total cost of applying for a visitor visa for Pacific nationals drop from $216 to $161 for a 12-month period.
0: That's news. In sport, an unbeaten 75 off 42 balls from Virat Kohli led Royal Challengers Bangalore to their second straight Indian Premier League cricket title with a 5-wicket win over the Gujarat Titans overnight. This means teammate and black cap Jacob Duffy now joins the New Zealand Test side with a winner's medal. Kohli says winning last year's IPL made this year's victory feel closer.
4: I said to a few of the boys that it doesn't feel like the same pressure as last year. We knew what kind of ability we have in the group. If we stick to our cricket, if we execute our plans, we are the best team in the comp.
0: A stellar day on the water off Spain for New Zealand rowers Ben Taylor and Ollie Welch, winning the men's pair gold medal at the World Cup regatta. New Zealand also won bronze in the women's Coxless 4. That's sport. I'm Joe Gilfillan.

0: And you say you love me.
1: And you said you love me, baby.
0: Love must have been blind, cause I sure didn't see this one coming.
1: I once was blind, but now I see.
0: My best friend, huh? They say keep the ones you love close, and your enemies even closer.

0: In this update, two state highways are closing any moment now as a precautionary wet weather measure. State Highway 6 is closing between Blenheim and Nelson. State Highway 2 in the Waiweka Gorge is also closing. In Otago, NZTA says State Highway 6 between Makarora and Haast is open, though previously they'd said it was closed. Road users should take care on this route, and it remains closed between Makarora and Lake Hawea. Orange heavy rain warnings are in place for Northland, Tasman, Taranaki, Buller and Westland. Heavy rain watches cover much of the North Island and Fiordland. The King's Birthday road death toll is at its highest point in a decade, 7. Superintendent Steve Greeley says it's a sobering reminder for those travelling home today to take care. He says speeding, not wearing a seatbelt, being distracted or driving impaired are the four main contributors. Despite uncertainty around rising fuel costs, NZ Ski says season pass sales remain strong. Demand from Australia softened slightly after last year's surge of 32%, but the company says bookings are still solid. Chief Executive Paul Anderson says they're closely tracking how fuel prices will affect staff and guests.
1: Some of the Australians that we're talking to are saying that they are keener to come to New Zealand than book a longer haul trip to Japan or North America. So there may be some positive impact.
0: One of journalism's most familiar voices has been recognised in the King's Birthday Honours 2 decades after first being sounded out. Barry Soper is now an officer of the New Zealand Order of Merit, recognising his services to journalism, including 43 years in Parliament's press gallery. Mr Soper says he considered the honour 20 years ago while serving as political editor on the advice of senior colleagues.
2: And asked their opinion on whether it would be seen or I could be seen as being politically biased. And I think the conclusion was that was a possibility, so I didn't want to compromise my independence.
0: That's news. In sport, Shane Van Gisbergen's built on his improved NASCAR oval form so far as he sits in 8th place with 50 laps remaining at the Cracker Barrel 400 live from Nashville. SVG qualified 10th and lurked just outside the top 10 during a series of yellow flag restarts. The Black Caps can unleash their full bowling attack in this week's first cricket test with England. Matt Henry, Kyle Jamieson, Will O'Rourke and bowling coach Jacob Oram have left Belfast for London early to prepare. A stellar day on the water off Spain for New Zealand rowers Ben Taylor and Ollie Welch, winning the men's pair a gold medal at the World Cup regatta. New Zealand also won bronze in the women's Coxless Four on finals day. That's sport. I'm Joe Gilfillan.

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1: Yeah, just lay back. 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

0: In this update, the King's Birthday Road death toll is at its highest point in a decade, 7. Superintendent Steve Greeley says it's a sobering reminder for those travelling home this evening to take care. He says speeding, not wearing a seatbelt, being distracted or driving impaired are the main contributors and could be the difference between arriving safely or not. The Prime Minister's applauding recipients of King's Birthday Honours. New Zealand has 2 new dames and 4 new knights. This year's King's Birthday Honours list celebrates the work and achievements of 178 people, slightly more men than women. Senior political reporter Azaria Howell has more.
1: Chris Luxon says achievements of New Zealanders being honoured have helped make our country a stronger and better place. The PM says New Zealand's incredibly proud and stands alongside in celebration.
0: Greenpeace says we're now getting a more accurate picture of the effects of bottom trawling and wants an urgent ban. MPI's bycatch report covering the latest full fishing year shows trawl operations are responsible for over 300 marine mammal deaths and the destruction of more than 8 tonnes of coral. Fisheries New Zealand says it monitors protected species captures using onboard cameras and observers. Greenpeace Oceans campaigner Ellie Hooper says they've been seeing these impacts for a long time.
2: I don't think that it's actually getting worse. It's just that this is the cost of commercial

because they have very specific climate requirements. That's news. In sport, the Black Caps have gathered in London ahead of the first of three cricket tests against England. Rested pace bowlers Matt Henry, Will O'Rourke and Kyle Jamieson are all fit and firing. With Nathan Smith, Blair Tickner and Zach Folkes all options, coach Rob Walter says he wants a player who can contribute on both sides of the ball should the need arise. Two-time Commonwealth Games gold medalist Beatrice Fomwena is crediting her career success to her family after her King's Birthday honour to day. The former Olympic discus thrower is now a companion of the New Zealand Order of Merit for her services to sport and governance. Queen Bee has worn many hats, working across various sporting bodies, serving two terms as a director of Sport New Zealand and shaping their initiatives to manage mental health. That's sport. I'm Joe Gilfillan.

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Tina, Uma, love or Samoa, you're gonna love me at all. And we are love a lot to what's so.

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2: So is it? So is it?
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2: So is it? What do you want? Huh?

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chance to be born and be deceased. 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

0: Yeah. 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
1: Sound more out of Koreanga. Who sound more of a Kakala? Who is sound more of a Lilea? What in the 4 year of a Lianga? Who lay out Langa Langa Maa? Male out Kuipakua?
2: Kawa kuile awali nga so the same way oh my

0: In this update, schools are using physical restraint on students more than ever before. Ministry of Education data shows there's been almost 9,400 such incidents since 2023. Education reporter Jamie Cunningham has more.
1: Annual cases have risen to about 3,000 in the past 2 years, up from 2,600 in 2018. Auckland recorded nearly 700 cases last year, followed by Canterbury with 590. The ministry says restraint should only be used as a last resort to prevent harm when no other option exists and the response is reasonable.
0: There could be one limiting factor to pharmacies getting greater powers to provide certain medicines. From today, pharmacists will be able to provide funded medicines for some common conditions like emergency contraception, conjunctivitis, head lice and oral rehydration without a GP prescription. Lani Wong, the director of Manga Whai Pharmacy north of Auckland, says it's a positive step, but she says those in rural areas might find themselves waiting a while to see the pharmacist due to a limited workforce. Severe weather is continuing to impact state highways. State Highway 2 between Opotiki and Gisborne remains closed through the Waiowika Gorge due to weather conditions. State Highway 6 between Blenheim and Nelson remains closed between Pelorus Bridge and Canvastown due to expected flooding. State Highway 60 is closed between Takaka to Collingwood due to a fallen tree and downed power lines. Orange heavy rain warnings are in place for Northland, Bay of Plenty, Mount Taranaki and Tongariro National Park. Heavy rain watches cover much of the North Island and Fiordland. Winter's arrived in Queenstown, with the town celebrating its earliest ever start to the ski season. Hundreds turned out for Snowfest over the weekend, featuring a cold plunge into Lake Oakatepu and a rail jam with 60 athletes. That's news. In sport, it's now official. Serena Williams is returning to the WTA Tour. The 23-time Grand Slam winner re-entered the doping testing pool last year but had denied a comeback previously. She'll begin her return by playing doubles at Queen's Club in London next week. Two players have reached uncharted ground in the French Open women's singles. Russian Diana Schneider and Poland's Maja Halinska are into their first Grand Slam quarterfinals. In the men's draw, Canadian fourth seed Felix Auger-Aliassime is through to the quarters. Reigning Women's World Sevens Player of the Year Georgia Miller is up for the gong again. The Black Ferns Sevens vice-captain's been nominated for the top prize alongside 2024 winner Madison Levi and the USA's Ariana Ramsey. That's sport. I'm Jodie Gill.
2: We're not on the radio side more, so for the limo, you've got to do our more. It's out to Aina or Ilangana, Fituas or Levayaso.
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0: Yo, Vasha, my best, my love, five best everlasting praise. In was a follow, my fit to love what you need to la. Eono, yeah, let me know, John Fangas, on a follow, tar music, so if faithful loyal tie out, more than 5 days, follow along Enterprise Motor Group in Manukau, Money Christian Saving, or our natural tar of Kalame, man, on a tie out. Music, so if faithful loyal 5 years, or the name for a tie out, folk, about a show for the other one, hello, should you do my hard wing, or the name for a year, so Lua would turn to Yay, will mark up along with Yen, for more than one. To the tie on a on my show, Timmy. All the time, Bukalame, Areto, Oleola, to pen my list, I passed a lap at a cobble, fighting up Tato, my little town, fighting up on a new 4 years of law with Tanto. We are today in history, town of a vibe, to put us a law uni. Illiterate to sung of my only time, fit to Illitai, on a ball for Pongo to fold and Gunbrotania, but I fit to Porcalame, I'm at an hour. All the time, Mobu, Tato, my vibe, I don't want to want a different time.
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0: In this update, the King's Birthday weekend road toll has reached at least seven, the most recorded in a decade. The official road toll period ended at six this morning. Lachlan Rennie has more.
1: Three people died after two cars collided on State Highway 1 in the Central Plateau in the early hours of yesterday morning. Within the same night, one person also died on Waiheke Island and another in Wairaki, north of Taupō. On Friday evening, two people died in separate crashes in Allenton near Dunedin and in Taupō.
0: A school principal isn't surprised physical restraint is being used more in schools. Ministry of Education data shows annual cases have risen from about 2,600 in 2018 to about 3,000 in the past few years. NZEI representative Tutumela, the principal of Lower Hutt's Arakura School, says prevention measures work best. But she says staffing pressures are leaving teachers trying to deal with multiple situations on their own.
2: It's really disappointing, especially when the sector has been asking for teacher aides in the classroom and learning support, and instead we get curriculum changes and more books.
0: Hundreds of people have been caught driving dangerously in a King's Birthday weekend crackdown across Auckland and Manawa too. In Auckland, police have impounded 10 vehicles and laid multiple charges, including for sustained loss of traction and possession of cocaine. In Manawa too, 30 vehicles have been ordered off the road, 10 have been impounded and 4 drivers have had their licences suspended. Waikato's Hauraki district is welcoming another funding boost for cycling tourism. The government's helping fund 14 new e-bike charges along the Hauraki rail trail as part of a $2.5 million investment in New Zealand's Great Rides. Hauraki Mayor Toby Adams says the investment is welcome in an area that relies heavily on tourism. That's news. In sport, at the age of 44, Serena Williams will attempt to return to the professional tennis circuit next week. She's entered the Queen's Club tournament in London in doubles. Black Ferns Sevens vice-captain Georgia Miller has been nominated for the Women's World Player of the Year for a third straight year. Shane Van Gisbergen has fired a warning to the rest of the NASCAR field after his best oval event finish. The Kiwi driver claimed a fifth place finish at the Cracker Barrel 400 in Nashville. While he says it's a great result, he feels like he could have finished even higher. Former England midfielder James Milner is hanging up the boots after 24 seasons and 658 Premier League games across six clubs. That's sport. I'm Jodie Gill.
3: O na ole radio sa mo se furulima iwa toru a mo tautuaina o e ilangungana fitua sole vai aso.
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1: Just think a minute. It could change everything.
2: Think a minute. This is the true story of a man named Sam, who joined the American Army in 1812. He was such a good military leader that he became a major general. Eventually, he also became successful in politics and was elected governor of Tennessee. When he was running for a second term, Sam married a fine girl named Eliza Allen, but the marriage only lasted 11 days. It's not clear whether Sam's drunkenness drove them apart or whether the divorce drove him to drink. Sam later resigned as governor of Tennessee and went to live with the Cherokee Indians. He became an alcoholic and stayed for years under the influence of alcohol, or firewater as the Indians called it. Sam went downhill fast, as drinking burned up years of his life. One day in 1832, Sam was back in America's capital of Washington, on a mission for the Cherokee Indians. He was walking down the main street when he saw a congressman who had publicly accused Sam of stealing and fraud. Well, Sam decided this was his chance for payback, so he beat the man up for slandering his name. In the days following, this congressman, whom Sam had beaten up, got his own payback, because Sam was publicly punished and his entire political career and reputation destroyed. Or so everyone thought. Then a surprising thing happened. Sam changed. He realized he needed to learn to control himself. In fact, he continued to so prove his self-control that America trusted him as the leader of a large part of the nation. This man, Sam Houston, who for years had lived as a drunk, became the first president of the great territory of Texas, and later returned to Washington as a respected U.S. senator. To this day, Sam the Changed Man is remembered with one of America's largest cities named after him, Houston, Texas. You know, everything changed for Sam when he himself made the decision to change. And so can you today. Just ask Jesus to forgive you for your wrong way of living. If you ask him to take control, he'll help you start changing to become the successful man or woman of character he made you to be. Just think a minute.
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1: Time I piece along while I wanna tell a lot of love level to Avale Maitawatu Lunga State Highway Sumaleono westbound between Great North Road and Pateki Road. Olena Olo Yela Tolta Avale, so Langa Life I see delay my Yotato, my nine point Chev, Fapena for Water View and Pateki Road links Ile Timele Ne. Olesio Fala Lava to Avale Lunga Lama 40 State Highway Sumaleono westbound near Te Aratu Road, Olo Maitawatu Yai Ile Timele Ne, Olena Life delay my Tato in Arte Aratu South. 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So Olenala or slow my Lavatato, my Nai Westgate, Fasol Solo to Hobsonville, Greenhithe and Rosedale links. Ile time you lene. 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

0: 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If I'm on the other side, I'll be taking me all the time out. Malone on Saturday, Malone foil, I'm gonna wallop. Oh, too long I've been turning the tau. Sicilia, Sasawa, down in Malangai, on the Massey, on the wallop. Sicilia, too long, it's a villi, four, it's on Sawan, it's on the morning, on the wallop, the vine, Mulmuni, Jurista Valley, buying a tawai, all of them, not to money, Waka Kotahi, Motato. They tell me on the tawai, ten pieces on the wallop. They got in the idea to know you to my five, I've been a falling morning to my tila onga. Yeah, see, I will find more when I find out from the morning, but also on the fat sauce, so in a loud valley. No fun a lot of colossal to my chief, I'll own up our long highway, silver via to face Poloca Tele, Malaga my Sifo, Lincoln Mars full value and its full one up, full value, Malaga my green heights, in offshore, passing my fellow pie, Fasolo Maya in Hobsonville, Poloca, and never on the tie out, Lincoln my West Kate, Poloca, City Bounce full one up, Fasolo my Royal Road and Lincoln Road, Poloca, Philoloba, Theater 2 and Rose Bank. To a local city bound state highways full on around Morningside, Western Springs, and Point Chevalier. So far, South full on or Tolanga Gilania, Femile, Luce Fulum, Letano, Point Chevalier, first Polokal, GT4 Nevang, the town around Mount Roscoe, Dominion Road on ramp, southbound. Then I thought he was Barra on ramp, first Polokal, Nevang, the town out. Fellow Lamanele, Pasimayo, Avala Papa, on hang up. After Malavarele, Luce Fulum. 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Now, what I need time on the time out of Valley for total late, but since you landed to not hear the top for the tunnel for the name for tie out. Yeah, if I did the lane for total late, I told for you not to sound.
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1: 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The job order with the Samo and it was a full Malvaru no chair and they, yeah, lay to La Balu. Ya Osimaya, Lau, my woman of our Fonga, Faponga Leo Tato, Mofa Samo, for it tie our phone.

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0: In this update, Prime Minister Chris Luxon says we choose our defence spending, no one else does. He's pushing back after US Secretary of War Pete Hegseth publicly scolded New Zealand, accusing us of freeloading off the US military. New Zealand plans to gradually increase defence spending to 2% of GDP, but Hegseth says all US allies should be reaching 3.5%. Luxon says we have an independent foreign policy.
1: I'm actually damn proud of the fact that we're doubling our defence expenditure. It's been run down over 30 years, and it's a big job building it back.
0: Amnesty International says it's entirely possible for New Zealand to take on big tech. Several media companies, industry groups and other organisations have signed an Amnesty open letter calling for a stronger crackdown on digital platforms like TikTok and Facebook. Amnesty Director Lisa Wood says we already hold other big companies to account. Surface flooding is prompting driver warnings across the top of the South Island and Bay of Plenty. Orange heavy rain warnings remain in place for Bay of Plenty and Tongariro National Park, with a watch covering Auckland, Coromandel Peninsula, Waikato and Taupō. More than 350 millimetres of rain has fallen in Golden Bay over the past 24 hours. State Highway 60 is closed in three sections through Golden Bay, and State Highway 6 near Canvastown, State Highway 2 through Waiweka Gorge are also closed. The AA says we need to improve our driving culture after the highest King's Birthday weekend road toll in a decade. At least seven people have died in five separate crashes. AA Road Safety spokesperson Dylan Thompson says we need to take driving more seriously.
2: That is about distraction, about fatigue, about following distances, about driving to the conditions. Lots of times people take too casual an approach.
0: That's news. In sport, Aryna Sabalenka has prevailed in the battle of the four-time major winners at the French Tennis Open. She's claimed a straight sets victory over Naomi Osaka to move into the quarterfinals. The use of the pink ball could be expanded in cricket tests beyond day-night fixtures. The ICC is planning to trial using it in otherwise daytime red ball matches to maximise play in the case of anticipated bad light. It's unclear how it would actually work in practice and a game. It's one of a number of decisions made by the ICC at its board meeting in India, including issuing their concern regarding the growing expanse of franchise cricket. The ICC have formed a committee to assess the harmonisation of franchise cricket and the current international calendar. That's sport. I'm Jodie Gill.
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0: Don't be that guy or that auntie ignoring a sore throat. 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
5: 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That's you and Papa too.
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0: 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California Corrections and Rehabilitation. Yeah, on the old. For ile isa mosa o area de mata upu ile kolisi o NUS. 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
4: process
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8: you know Papa my lola, yeah, tanto story oil file fit pay if I you fight the thing of practice. Well I remember more fine. Yeah, orchestra, pea or la party out more more, pay by my umma party or a while they say that any or to you may wife for a sound or to eat a wong fish. Well what is the process when you do that?
0: 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It also it ma naya yo le along ya also tell momo le ele fato a usuelia peaceful love start mong compose, yeah. But because o tangata musika uma lava e usu chwate ele peso le oleva na la sofirtia, yeah. So ose. It's very exciting the rehearsal. Yeah, so what's so few malava? Ole designated rehearsal le mole broadcast dile aso sa wa osa umalav setas ye broadcast dile music and spoken word. So ole format nga Thursday ole rehearsal and then Sunday is the broadcast. Ya ona fapena la vaiva esta uma vai esta casi ai se ivanga na ai po se concerti po se ole general conference ale calesia ya ona atuante o se vai esto well ona pe fa ona pe fa lima foi ona mi si le vai 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general conference Sunday general conference so it's a busy week so when it ho'olo ile ibayaso concerti po bayaso ole conference yeah paule ole bayaso tuno fo mawai I solid city ile bayas ato ala a 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and I yeah I yeah for
8: malam malam tengah lo ite u yeah ite u se se Now, all the same, all the tone, all the outfits are taller. Is that all?
0: Yeah, all the love. My love is Jamie. Yeah, I. Okay, so the same love is just so. Okay, the same way my son has a samoa. Yeah, the okay. The same for any son has a musica. It's a lot of silent in musica. Okay. Okay, for what I have to love, yeah, oh my. So I hope she'll join.
8: My lovely tobacco on the phone. Yeah, my if we open it to the level to law, I will never invite. Yeah, somewhere that program I wish it was Salah, I'm a manager to own. I'm what David May. Sorry for.
4: Taraflava or David Tualenay, or if I phone my pay, Radio Samoa, Tashilima, Ivatolua Mo, Samoa, Yamanuia Fafunga, Balau Fasa Sanga.

0: In this update, TSB and Heartland Bank are proposing a multi-million dollar merger. TSB owner Toy Foundation seeking feedback on the plan to join with Heartland Bank to the tune of $620 million. The new TSB Heartland Bank would have a rural focus. Emily Ansell reports.
1: Business Desk reports this is subject to community consultation with Taranaki residents, where the foundation is based, Heartland shareholders and banking regulators. They're aiming to merge in December.
0: A pathway is starting to emerge for new grocery players, but Woolworths and Foodstuffs are maintaining the lion's share of the market. The Commerce Commission shining a light on competition and supplier sentiment in reports released today. Major supermarkets still hold more than 80% of the market, with margins and profitability mostly flat and retail prices up. Grocery Commissioner Pierre Van Heerden says regulatory changes are bedding in, enabling other retailers better entry and expansion. He says that supports more consumer choice. The Prime Minister says he's proud of his government's plans to lift defence spending to 2% of GDP within 8 years. US Secretary of War Pete Hegseth has accused New Zealand of freeloading off the US military. He's told a security summit in Singapore US allies should be raising defence spending to 3.5% of GDP. Chris Luxon says doubling our defence spending makes sense, as we need to replace equipment, purchase drones and hire more personnel. But how much we spend is up to us.
2: When there's a Pacific emergency, like a weather event, who goes in there first with those Hercules and stuff? It's us.
0: Untreated wastewater has entered waterways in Nelson after heavy rain. Civil Defence says streams and rivers appear to have peaked. More than 350 millimetres of rain has fallen in Golden Bay over the past 24 hours. Nelson Mayor Nick Smith says overnight peak flows burst a pipe in the Paru Paru system. It sent wastewater into Saltwater Creek, the Maitai River and Nelson Haven. He says repairs are expected within 48 hours, but swimming and shellfish gathering in the Haven will be unsafe for several days. Orange heavy rain warnings continue in Bay of Plenty for most of today. That's news. In sport, Aryna Sabalenka has powered into the last eight at the French Tennis Open with a 7-5, 6-3 win over fellow four-time major winner Naomi Osaka. After losing the opening two games, the world number one won 13 of the next 19 to close out the match in 87 minutes.
3: I think the key was that I really stayed aggressive no matter what, and I was serving pretty well. I think, yeah, overall, I think I played really great match.
0: Paul Cole has cruised into the round of 16 at the British Squash Open in Birmingham as he chases a third title. The 2021 and 2022 winner has opened his campaign with victory in three games over Englishman Sam Todd, 11-6, 11-7, 12-10 in 53 minutes. That's sport. I'm Malcolm Jordan.
4: Uzo.
5: Uzo.
4: Sure. 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
5: 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Bag. 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